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1: 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Just play the game one way. You hit a ball in the gap, run. 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

0: 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It's all coming up in minutes. 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

0: 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We've got a whole lot more Tammy, Dolly, Patsy, and Loretta all coming up in just minutes. 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
1: 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You hit a ball in the gap, run. 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
2: 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And everybody

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1: 20 men scrambled from a would-be grave. Now there's only one left down there to save Big John. With Jackson Timbers, they started back down. Then came that rumble way down in the ground. And the smoke and gas belched out of that mine. Everybody knew it was the end of the line for Big John.

Now they never reopened that worthless pit. They just placed a marble stand in front of it. These few words are written on that stand. At the bottom of this mine lies a big, big man. Big John.

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0: No, sir, it just doesn't get much better than that. 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
1: 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Just play the game one way. You hit a ball in the gap, run. 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

0: More Merle, Johnny, Willie, and Hank. 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

Who said the classics were Mozart and Bach? I'm thinking more Merle and Buck. 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
0: It's always on 5 in Margaritaville, come to think of it.
1: Yeah, I heard that.
0: You've been there, haven't you?
1: Yes, sir.
0: I've seen your boat there.

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Skip a rope, skip a rope. Just listen to your children while they play. 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

0: You're gonna love this. We've got a whole lot more Tammy, Dolly, Patsy, and Loretta all coming up in just minutes. 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

0: 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You survived summer break without duct taping anyone to the wall.
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0: Who said the classics were Mozart and Bach? I'm thinking more Merle and Buck. 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

0: 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We've got a whole lot more Tammy, Dolly, Patsy, and Loretta all coming up in just minutes right here on Big Country 107.3.
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3: ABC News, I'm Sherry Preston. Torrents of rain setting off deadly flooding racing through the Grand Canyon. At least one person dead, 14 more are still missing. David Gregory was able to make it out of the Phantom Camp in Arizona.
4: The rain was just pouring down in sheets. The little trails within the camp were like becoming little creeks. Water was just pouring off the roof.
3: And more rains in the forecast today. The death toll in the floods in the Himalayas now well over 900 people. Over 4,700, though, are still missing. ABC's Britt Clennett is in Nepal.
5: These numbers are moving very fast, and they keep climbing because crews, quite frankly, are still pulling bodies out of mud and debris that's feet deep in places. And some victims were swept so far downstream that they've turned up as far away as India.
3: The U.S. military hitting an Iranian target in the first known American strike in a month. Two rocket launch sites hit in the Strait of Hormuz. Officials say they posed an imminent threat. This is ABC News.
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0: Well, the grains ended up higher on Friday. Good morning to you. I'm John Runyon. 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A lot of it has to do with some support, unfortunately, because of the drought conditions. But there's also been some support on the export side. China's actually following through on their ideas of importing soybeans, so that's actually helped out. Corn is up 3 for December at 536.5. Soybeans are up 20 for November at 1288. 1302 is where it's at in January. It's up 19.75. Could it move higher? Kansas City wheat is up 22.25 for December at 844.25. March was up 22 at 856.75. Different side of the coin as far as the livestock goes. Live cattle was down $1.20 at 211.72. Feeder cattle was down $1.55 for October at 316.52. Pretty sloppy trading this past week. The Dow Jones was up down 9 points at 53,559. NASDAQ was down 138 points at 26,402. Take a look at crude oil. It was down just 9 cents at 83.44. Gold was down 156 at 4,508 even. That's a look at your market update. 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
0: Well, mostly sunny today, high of 103 by this afternoon. We'll fall back down to 74 later tonight. Breezy this afternoon as well. 102 again for the high for tomorrow. We'll slip down to 75 tomorrow night. We'll stay in the triple digits all the way through the week. That's a forecast. Have yourself a great day.

Big Country 107.3, all-time country favorites. Good Monday morning to you. I'm John Runyon. Hope you had a fantastic weekend. We got Mark Chestnut coming up. Looking at triple digits for the high all through the week this week, by the way. It's Patty Loveless now, Big Country.

0: Big Country 107.3, all-time country favorites, Mark Chestnut. Just wanted you to know we're giving you opportunity to go fly away to Vegas to see Riley Green in concert. He's becoming a big star. Of course, he's been on that spinoff series for Yellowstone. Was it U.S. Marshals? So he's really making a name for himself. The key word, by the way, is again, A-G-A-I-N, text again. To 95819. That's 95819. That is your keyword. And of course, we're going to have a winner every week for 4 weeks. So who knows? 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
0: Well, mostly sunny today. High of 103 by this afternoon. We'll fall back down to 74 later tonight. Breezy this afternoon as well. 102 again for the high for tomorrow. We'll slip down to 75 tomorrow night. We'll stay in the triple digits all the way through the week. That's a good forecast. Have yourself a great day.

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Want to check out some fireflies. They've got that going on over at the River Valley Nature Center in Fort Smith on Saturday, September the 5th. The hike will start at 7:45. Registration is required. 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

0: Big Country 107.3, all-time country favorites. That's Dierks Bentley, Free and Easy, Down the Road I Go. By the way, when do you think you hit the wall when it comes to working? And they've got it down to the exact minute. Not the second, but at least the exact minute. If you were between 2 and 3, you're about right. It's 2:48 is when the average American hits the energy wall, they say. So that's a new report that found out just normal day. 2:48. 82% of us feel like that's when we hit autopilot and just get through the rest of the day after that. 70% of us feel like they have to go above and beyond to do the most in every situation just to keep up. Average American also has 3.2 quick fixes to help them power through. Obviously, caffeine is one of those. How many cups of caffeine do you go through? I can make two. If it's a really tough day, maybe three. That's usually my go-to as far as energy goes. And I try to stay away from Cokes these days. Not easy. Holly Dunn coming up, Big Country 107.3.
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Well, mostly sunny today. High of 103 by this afternoon. We'll fall back down to 74 later tonight. Breezy this afternoon as well. 102 again for the high for tomorrow. Slip down to 75 tomorrow night. We'll stay in the triple digits all the way through the week. That's it for your forecast. Have yourself a great day.

All-time country favorites. Hopefully you don't have a drink in your hand on a Monday morning. That's Eric Church there. Good morning to you. I'm John Runyon. Oh, triple digits for the high today and all through the week. So plan accordingly. That's the best way to describe that. It's Merle Haggard, Big Country.

0: 107.3, all-time country favorites. That's Merle Haggard. And Eunice's Country Cooking looks like, yeah, the breakfast is open now. 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
9: Well, mostly sunny today. High of 103 by this afternoon. We'll fall back down to 74 later tonight. Breezy this afternoon as well. 102 again for the high for tomorrow. We'll slip down to 75 tomorrow night. We'll stay in the triple digits all the way through the week. That's a forecast. Have yourself a great day.

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5: ABC News, I'm Sherry Preston. Deadly flooding in the Grand Canyon. This couple watching the sheer power of the water.
6: An excavator got washed away.
7: They watched the excavator float down the river. I mean, it was nuts.
5: They were able to get out, but 14 people are still missing. One person confirmed dead. The death toll in the flooding in the Himalayas now over 900 people in Nepal, close to 4,800 people still missing. For the first time in weeks, the U.S. and Iran trading attacks, the U.S. military striking launchers on an island in the Strait of Hormuz, several countries saying they intercepted Iranian attacks as well. The jury in the trial of the Massachusetts mother accused of murdering her three children will get back to work deliberating this morning. Lindsay Clancy's defense lawyer says she was suffering from postpartum psychosis. And in Las Vegas, closing arguments are expected to begin in the trial of the man accused of orchestrating the murder of rapper Tupac Shakur 30 years ago. This is ABC News.
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0: Well, mostly sunny today. High of 103 by this afternoon. We'll fall back down to 74 later tonight. Breezy this afternoon as well. 102 again for the high for tomorrow. We'll slip down to 75 tomorrow night. We'll stay in the triple digits all the way through the week. That's a forecast. Have yourself a

7.3 all-time country favorites over at Fort Chaffee. They got From Saigon to Fort Chaffee, the untold stories from new arrivals. That's coming up September the 4th over at Chaffee Crossing Media Center. So check it out. It's Alan Jackson now.

0: all right, sir. Open the gate and let them out and welcome, boys. Here we come, a lock number 29 in. What are they going to give for them? I'm a 25, I'll get 35, another 50, make it 50, bit of wrong, 59, 60, we're licking, 69, 75, 85, 95, 100, 25, 50, 75, 2, 3, 4.
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Well, mostly sunny today. High of 103 by this afternoon. We'll fall back down to 74 later tonight. Breezy this afternoon as well. 102 again for the high for tomorrow. We'll slip down to 75 tomorrow night. We'll stay in the triple digits all the way through the week. That's it for the forecast. Have yourself a great day.

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Country favorites. Big college football weekend officially starts this weekend. Razorbacks, of course, will be hosting North Alabama on Saturday at 3:15. It says it's on ESPN. I'm fingers crossed. I hope it's on ESPN Plus, because then I'll be able to see it without having to finagle my way around at a neighbor's house or something and watch it there. I'm cheap, but it's expensive, right? Marty Stewart, Big Country.

0: 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Yeah, I was talking about, you know, the streaming of ESPN. It gets expensive. It's right around, I think it's $31.99 for ESPN Unlimited, and that gets you SEC Network. For the year, it's over $300. That's crazy, right? Am I the only one that feels that way? I hope not. And that's my problem is I pay that money, and if the Razorbacks aren't any good, now I'm just paying money to get mad. Why would I do that? That didn't make sense. I will shell out $30 and just to get mad? Why would I do that? $30 a month so that I can get mad. I can't do that. So hopefully if the Razorbacks are successful, then okay, I might shell out some money for that. But if they're not successful, I don't want to watch them and just get mad. I'm sitting there going, what am I paying for, right? I'm paying $30 to get mad. They have my blood pressure go up every weekend. I feel positive about the Razorbacks this year. I do think they're going to do better than people expect. Dolly Parton coming up, Big Country 107.3.
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Well, mostly sunny today. High of 103 by this afternoon. We'll fall back down to 74 later tonight. Breezy this afternoon as well. 102 again for the high for tomorrow. We'll slip down to 75 tomorrow night. We'll stay in the triple digits all the way through the week. That's it for your forecast. Have yourself a great day.

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The Nashville keyword is again. If you want to fly away to Vegas to see Riley Green, text A-G-A-I-N to 95819. That's 95819. 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

0: 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That's Shania Twain, Any Man of Mine. And Pumpkin Spice Latte has obviously overtaken fall. It is, you know, it's already back at Starbucks. I think it started last week. And that's become still the top trending latte is the Pumpkin Spice Latte. It's followed by, I've never searched this one. Is it Cardamom Latte? I don't even know what that is. You know, who knows? And then they have a banana bread latte. That sounds interesting. And then the peanut butter latte. Now, that's got me triggered. I was like, whoa, what about that? But pumpkin spice latte, obviously, hands down, is the most popular fall drink as of yet. I'll tell you what, though. One thing I got excited about, they brought them back over at IHOP. It's a pumpkin spice pancakes. I have not had a chance to go over there to try them. But, man, those pumpkin spice pancakes are, if they're made like they did before, they're the best pancakes I've ever had. That's the run-in guarantee on that. And I'm not a huge pumpkin spice latte fan, but the pumpkin spice pancakes, holy cow. Those things are delicious. Hank Williams Jr. coming up. Now my mouth's watering. Hank Williams Jr. coming up. Big Country.
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4: Well, mostly sunny today. High of 103 by this afternoon. We'll fall back down to 74 later tonight. Breezy this afternoon as well. 102 again for the high for tomorrow. We'll slip down to 75 tomorrow night. We'll stay in the triple digits all the way through the week. That's it for the forecast. Have yourself a

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3: ABC News, I'm Sherry Preston. Fright in the Grand Canyon with floodwaters rushing through. Erica Viola had to try to move fast.
4: Running as hard as I could, but you can't get too far in knee-deep mud and water and debris everywhere. And yeah, there was a moment there where I didn't think I was going to be able to make it in time.
3: She did make it out, but 14 people are still missing in the Grand Canyon, one confirmed to have died. In Nepal, the death toll from flash flooding is now over 900 people. And for people like Suni Patel, whose father was there, hope is dimming.
5: It gets harder with every minute, every hour, really, to stay positive, because we would have hoped that we would have heard something from by now.
3: Around 4,800 people are still missing. Oil prices for Brent crude rising this morning, now over $91 a barrel after the U.S. and Iran traded fire for the first time in a month. 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
0: Well, the grains ended up higher on Friday. Good morning to you. I'm John Runyon. Here's a look at your market update brought to you by Arkansas Valley Electric Co-op. A lot of it has to do with some support, unfortunately, because of the drought conditions. But there's also been some support on the export side. China's actually following through on their ideas of importing soybeans, so that's actually helped out. Corn is up 3 for December at 536.5. Soybeans are up 20 for November at 1288. 1302 is where it's at in January. It's up 19.75. Could it move higher? Kansas City wheat is up 22.25 for December at 844.25. March was up 22 at 856.75. Different side of the coin as far as the livestock goes. Live cattle was down $1.20 to $11.72. Feeder cattle was down $1.55 for October at $3.16.52. Pretty sloppy trading this past week. The Dow Jones was up down 9 points at 53,559. NASDAQ was down 138 points at 26,402. Take a look at crude oil. It was down just 9 cents at 83.44. Gold was down 156 at 4,508 even. That's a good market update. 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
0: Well, mostly sunny today, high of 103 by this afternoon. We'll fall back down to 74 later tonight. Breezy this afternoon as well. 102 again for the high for tomorrow. We'll slip down to 75 tomorrow night. We'll stay in the triple digits all the way through the week. That's a good forecast. Have yourself a

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0: 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We got another hot week ahead of us. Triple digits for the high all through the week. If you want to help out those that are less fortunate, go by the Fort Smith Public Library. Drop off some bottled water. That's still going on. So it's any Fort Smith Public Library location. Bottled water goes to the Next Step Homeless Services. So bottled water is essential for those clients, and especially those that are unsheltered. They definitely need to stay hydrated, and that's a great way to help out. And get your kids involved, too. Help them drop off some bottled water. That'd be really cool. 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

Well, mostly sunny today. High of 103 by this afternoon. We'll fall back down to 74 later tonight. Breezy this afternoon as well. 102 again for the high for tomorrow. Slip down to 75 tomorrow night. We'll stay in the triple digits all the way through the week. That's it for the forecast. Have yourself a great day.

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You need to stretch your legs today, but maybe you want to still get some AC. You can always go by the UAFS Gallery of Art and Design. They got the permanent collection and temporary exhibitions on display in the first floor. It's open Monday through Friday from 9 to 4. So if you need to stretch your legs, get some AC still, you can do that. Tim McGraw.

0: 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That may be his encore performance over at the Walmart Amphitheater in Rogers. That's Tim McGraw. I like it. 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Seems to be in great shape, obviously. But yeah, at one point he even considered retiring from doing concerts. So like I said, you never know. Be a great chance to go see Tim McGraw in concert in our area. He's going to be over at the Walmart Amphitheater in Rogers. 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His buddy, Kenny Chesney, coming up. 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

Well, mostly sunny today. High of 103 by this afternoon. We'll fall back down to 74 later tonight. Breezy this afternoon as well. 102 again for the high for tomorrow. We'll slip down to 75 tomorrow night. We'll stay in the triple digits all the way through the week. That's a good forecast. Have yourself a great day.

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7: A better life with Dr. Sanjay Gupta.
8: At one point or another, I'm willing to bet you've turned to an AI chatbot to ask about something that ails you. But here's something that might surprise you. Your doctor is probably using AI too. In fact, one company, Open Evidence, claims more than 100 million Americans were treated last year by a doctor using its platform. Sure enough, I've been using these tools myself at the hospital, along with many of my peers. We lean on them to keep up with the fire hose of new research, to draft notes, even to write arduous letters to insurance companies. Mostly it's a good thing, frees us up to focus on you. But there are real concerns, especially with regards to your private health information. So I think the question is fair to ask. Are you using AI in my care? Has it been approved? And how do you make sure it's accurate? These are questions you can ask your doctor. I'm Dr. Sanjay Gupta, helping you live a better life.
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2: Well, mostly sunny today. High of 103 by this afternoon. We'll fall back down to 74 later tonight. Breezy this afternoon as well. 102 again for the high for tomorrow. We'll slip down to 75 tomorrow night. We'll stay in the triple digits all the way through the week. That's it for the forecast. Have yourself a great day.

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0: Big Country 107.3, all-time country favorites on this day in country history. Going to go back to 1974. This was the day Dolly Parton released Love is Like a Butterfly. That's the first single and title track from her album of the same name. Song became her fourth number one on the country charts as a solo artist and her third consecutive number one there. Parton actually used the song as the opening theme for her variety show, Dolly. That was back in 1976 to 77. She used that as the opening song. So there you go. Hey, Chris, I don't know where they are. I don't know if they kept the copies of her variety show. That'd be kind of interesting to see that too, wouldn't it? But anyway, a lot of times they re-record over that stuff. So lost in history, man. There's no telling what all we have out there that got recorded over. Travis Tritt coming up, Big Country 107.3.
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2: There is a dangerous trend among teenagers right now that a lot of parents don't even know to look out for. New study out of the University of Mississippi estimates more than 500,000 American teens used inhalants in the past year. 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They're not. Inhaling them can cause real lasting damage to the brain and nerves. Even a single use can trigger a fatal heart rhythm. The best protection is a direct conversation. Make sure your kids understand that legal and household do not equal safe. I'm Dr. Sanjay Gupta, helping you live a better life.
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Well, mostly sunny today. High of 103 by this afternoon. We'll fall back down to 74 later tonight. Breezy this afternoon as well. 102 again for the high for tomorrow. We'll slip down to 75 tomorrow night. We'll stay in the triple digits all the way through the week. That's a good forecast. Have yourself a great day.

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0: 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Well, if you want to know the cure for cancer or how to avoid it, Carlos Santana apparently has the answer. It is letting go of grievances. He says a specialist on cancer said he never met anyone that had cancer that didn't have grievances. So he said it's important to let go and forgive. Now, there's some truth to that, I think. Now, on the other side, obviously, there's hereditary issues there as well. But I can kind of understand what he's saying. If you've got a lot of anger and angst and hatred towards somebody, it can build up. And it can cause problems. I could see that. Doug Stone coming up, Big Country 107.3.
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Well, mostly sunny today. High of 103 by this afternoon. We'll fall back down to 74 later tonight. Breezy this afternoon as well. 102 again for the high for tomorrow. We'll slip down to 75 tomorrow night. We'll stay in the triple digits all the way through the week. That's it for the forecast. Have yourself a great day.

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0: 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The Hope Campus is going to have their open house coming up tomorrow. 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It's over at Hope Campus on 301 South East Street in Fort Smith. So you may stop by there tomorrow. 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

but mostly sunny today. High of 103 by this afternoon. We'll fall back down to 74 later tonight. Breezy this afternoon as well. 102 again for the high for tomorrow. Slip down to 75 tomorrow night. We'll stay in the triple digits all the way through the week. That's it for your forecast. Have yourself a good one.

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We'll clear for the rest of the day. We'll fall back down to 74 later tonight. Breezy as well. Another hot one for us for tomorrow. 102 for the high. We'll fall back down to 75 tomorrow night. And we'll stay in the triple digits at least all the way through till Sunday. That's a good forecast. Have yourself a great day.

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1: Well, clear for the rest of the day. We'll fall back down to 74 later tonight. Breezy as well. Another hot one for us for tomorrow. 102 for the high. We'll fall back down to 75 tomorrow night. And we'll stay in the triple digits at least all the way through till Sunday. That's a good forecast. Have yourself a great day.

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0: Who said the classics were Mozart and Bach? I'm thinking more Merle and Buck. 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

We'll clear for the rest of the day. We'll fall back down to 74 later tonight. Breezy as well. Another hot one for us for tomorrow. 102 for the high. We'll fall back down to 75 tomorrow night. And we'll stay in the triple digits at least all the way through till Sunday. That's it for the forecast. Have yourself a great day.

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1: We'll clear for the rest of the day. We'll fall back down to 74 later tonight. Breezy as well. Another hot one for us for tomorrow. 102 for the high. We'll fall back down to 75 tomorrow night. And we'll stay in the triple digits at least all the way through till Sunday. That's it for the forecast. Have yourself a great day.

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I was sitting

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0: 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We are Big Country 107.3. JP along with you Monday afternoon. Woo, hot, hot, hot. Last day of August. Hey, oh, summer ain't letting go yet, is it? Right? You heard about the latest flyaway. This could send you and a guest to Las Vegas. Riley Green, Cowboy as It Gets tour. You and a guest could be off with airfare, hotel. See Riley at Resorts World in Las Vegas. Plus, you get an autographed vinyl copy of his latest album, That's Just Me. That hits stores September the 18th. Your national keyword this afternoon to get in the running. And as a matter of fact, there's actually four of these trips. 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And national keyword this afternoon, gets, G-E-T-S, right? 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Gets, G-E-T-S. That is your keyword. Text it in, 95819. Coming up, Alan Jackson's on the way, Bobby Bear, and a whole lot more. Keep it right here, Big Country.
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4: Heat advisories with us till 8 o'clock tonight. The heat index value as high as 106 through the afternoon. We'll have clear skies this evening. Overnight lows near 76. Sunny and hot again tomorrow. Highs near 102. Heat index values near 106. Much the same all week long. Look for triple digit temperatures during the day all the way through Sunday. Nighttime lows into the upper 70s. That is a look at your forecast. Hope you're having a great

0: 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I'm JP. Thanks for letting me hang out.
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0: It is Monday, August the 31st, final day of the month, I know, right? So year is just flying by. It was 243rd day of the year. Having a little dyslexic moment there. 122 days till the end of the year. It's Eat Outside Day. It's kind of hot. You might want to be, you definitely want to be in the shade. Definitely want to be right. It's National Trail Mix Day, National Matchmaker Day, and Princess Diana Memorial Day. 7 days till Labor Day, unofficial end, I guess the official end of summer at that point, sort of, right? Hopefully it'll feel like it. It's 1946, Foghorn Leghorn debuted in Warner Brothers cartoons. It was called Walkie Talkie Hawk. Well, I say that, I say ya. Always love Foghorn Leghorn. It was on this day in 1987, MTV debuted Club MTV. That was their contemporary version of American Bandstand. And yes, kids, MTV actually used to play music videos. I know, crazy, right? 1993, Barney, the big dinosaur, released Barney's Favorites, Volume 1. I love you, you love me. Right? Oh, God. Right. 1997, Princess Diana was killed in an automobile accident in Paris. That's, we found out on this day, technically with the time change or something. I think it was the next day because, you know, France is ahead of us. But this is the day that we found out. And finally, it was on this day in 2010, U.S. ended combat operations in Iraq. I am JP, and that is a look at this day in history. Stick around. Willie's coming up and a whole lot more. Keep it right here, Big Country.
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0: The all-time greatest country, we are Big Country 107.3. JP along with you Monday afternoon. I'm excited. We are game week for the Razorbacks. See the new coaching staff, the new team. I mean, you know, are you fired up at all? I know a lot of people. Some people are going, yeah, JP, fired up for 3 wins. Oh, yeah, I am stoked. No, hey, listen, it could be better. It could be better than that. You hear all sorts of – everybody's got their mojo. I know. I talked with Harrison over at Harry Robinson, big Hog fan. We were trying to figure – you know, if you're going to get 5, where do you get that 5 from? But we'll see. We'll see more next week. North Alabama this Saturday, right, obviously. Razorback Stadium is going to be hot for that game. If you're headed up for the tailgate, you know, 3:15. Start, go easy, mix in some water, things like that. That on SEC Network for North Alabama. Now, next week, obviously, the road gets a lot harder. Headed off to Utah, Greenwood Zone, Kane Archer out there playing ball with the Utes. And we got to go to their house, and that's going to be a tough game. So, you know, for several weeks we'll know, but right now I'm excited. I'm hoping for the best, fingers crossed, trying to bring out the mojo, and we'll just see. Go Hogs, right? Coming up, Ronnie Millsap is on the way. Chris LeDoux and a whole lot more. Keep it right here, Big Country.
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and the eyes that used to burn for me. 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

0: The all-time greatest country. 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JP along. Hope you're having a great afternoon this weekend. You can give the gift of life in Salisaw, the Salisaw Walmart. They've got a blood drive coming up this Friday from 2 to 6 with our Blood Institute. You don't have to make an appointment. 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Give the gift of life, Salisaw Walmart. Again, that's Friday from 2 to 6 p.m. Time right now for our recurring segment.
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3: Florida.
1: Florida? Oh, man, I can't be in Florida.
0: Well, you know, this kind of ties our Florida bit with the stupid criminals. Florida, this comes out of Motor Biscuit. A Florida car thief actually was trying to escape from police and escaped into the county jail. Orange County, Florida deputies were tracking a stolen Chevy Impala. They were following it with squad cars, and they had a helicopter in the air following it. Well, the car thief thought, okay, I'm going to be sly. He went into a fleet parking lot where you have a bunch of cars, right? Parked the Impala and ran to a chain link fence on the edge of the parking lot and climbed over and just trying to get away. Well, it turns out chain link fence was the perimeter fence for the county detention center, right? He was breaking into jail. Deputies pursued, tackled the man, and arrested him. Actually, in the end, where he was arrested was just several yards away from the booking center there. So just make it easy. Come on down, right? We get you right here. So there you go. They got him, and now he's right where he needs to be. Exactly. Stick around. Coming up, we'll take a look at our Weather Center forecast. Diamond Rio standing by. Merle Haggard coming up. Speaking of a guy who did a little Tom here and there, right? And Chris Stapleton, too. Keep it right here. Big Country.
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1: Heat advisories with us till 8 o'clock tonight. The heat index value as high as 106 through the afternoon. We'll have clear skies this evening. Overnight lows near 76. Sunny and hot again tomorrow. Highs near 102. Heat index values near 106. Much the same all week long. Look for triple digit temperatures during the day all the way through Sunday. Nighttime lows into the upper 70s. That is a look at your forecast. Hope you're having a great Monday.

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0: The all-time greatest country. We are Big Country 107.3. JP and Long, hope you're having a great afternoon. Well, tributes continue to pour in for Dolly Parton. Another one. Have you heard about this? They're going to rename the Nashville airport after Dolly. People Magazine says Tennessee Governor Bill Lee says, yep, they're going to do it. Nashville International Airport will be the Dolly Parton International Airport. That came last Friday when he made this announcement, and they had a petition that was up that already had more of 150,000 signatures supporting that. So, yeah, I think that's obviously Dolly an icon. I think that's cool. Yeah. According to NBC, Dolly was laid to rest, by the way, on Friday in a private ceremony with her friends, close friends and family, as the way it should be. I mean, I know, you know, we all had part of her. Because she's famous and everybody, you feel, you know, we all know her in a different way, but there's a point where, right, family, you know, that's one of those times you let everybody have their moment. And, again, just missing Dolly as always. I heard somebody make the comment though that I thought was great. It was, I would try and live like Dolly because obviously Dolly was a great lady and she did a lot of good things for other people too. So we can all learn from that lesson, right? Stick around. On the way, George Strait's coming up, Mindy McCready, Johnny Lee, and a whole lot more. Keep it right here. Big Country.
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1: Gets 95819. Text that in. Coming up, we got music on the way from Justin Moore, Tracy Byrd, and a whole lot more coming up. Right now, though, it is that time. Let's take a look at a day in the country for August the 31st.
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4: Well, now me and Homer Jones and Big John Talley had a big crap game going back in the alley. 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
3: 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I'm JP. That's been a day in the country for Monday, August 31st.
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0: 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Waldron Livestock Auction Cattle Drive at 5. I am JP. Glad to be along. Hope your Monday's been good. Yeah. Yeah. We're about to get one behind us now. I hope your drive's going all right this afternoon. Did you see this on Fox News? New TikTok trend. They call it pheromone maxing. Anybody heard of this? Apparently, young men and teenage boys skip showers and deodorant before dates. The thought is that they believe that they got a stronger natural body odor. It'll make them more attractive than it would. And you thought Axe was bad. I know, right? No. See, newsflash. Yeah, stanky does not make you more attractive. No, get you a washcloth and some soap and wash them parts. They say that they believe these are pheromones, that you're stinky and your pheromones are going to make the girls like you more. And I'm just going to say that's probably some BS. But which, if you hadn't showered all week, is probably what you smell like, too. So, again, a little soap, right? Stick around on the way. We'll take a look at our Weather Center forecast. Doug Stone's coming up a whole lot more for your drive. Keep it right here, Big Country.
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Heat advisories with us till 8 o'clock tonight. The heat index value as high as 106 through the afternoon. We'll have clear skies this evening. Overnight lows near 76. Sunny and hot again tomorrow. Highs near 102. Heat index values near 106. Much the same all week long. Look for triple digit temperatures during the day all the way through Sunday. Nighttime lows into the upper 70s. That is a look at your forecast. Hope you're having a great month.

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What?

0: The all-time greatest country. 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JP along with you. It is the Waldron Livestock Auction Cattle Drive at 5, Monday afternoon edition. You tip when you go out. Seems we may be going through a little tipping fatigue. New survey out by Pop Menu says 44% of people say they tip less this year than they did last year. 42% said they'd be comfortable skipping the tip altogether. I know that, said, but now a lot of people, you know, in service industries, I get folks rely on tips, but things have gotten more expensive. And did you notice how inflation, like a tip used to be 10 to 15%, right? 15 was good. 20 was a good tip. Now they start at 20. You seen some of those? They're like, you want to tip 20, 25 or 30%? None of the above. I don't. It's just the drive through. It's the drive through at the fast food restaurant. And it was already $35. What do you mean? But now most places where we are most likely to tip, sit down restaurants, things like a coffee shop and even carry out counters are the places where folks still most likely to tip, but they cut back again. It's the squeeze, right? You know, there's only so much money, water in the well, so much money, right? Right. I can't print anymore. I tried that, but then the Secret Service comes to visit. It's just a bad deal. Don't do that. Don't. Stick around. Travis Tritt is coming up. Alabama's on the way. Keep it here. Big Country.
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Our national keyword. 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

0: 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We are Big Country 107.3. JP along. Hope you're having a great evening. Not this weekend, but next weekend, September the 12th and 13th, downtown Van Buren Junk Fest is coming up. That's always fun. That's going to be all along historic Main Street. They got, you know, all the sorts of repurposed finds, the clothing, the jewelry, homemade goods, of course, the food. 9 to 5 Saturday and 9 till 4 Sunday. And again, that's September 12th and 13th, Main Street Van Buren. Coming up, George Strait is on the way, Montgomery Gentry, and a whole lot more. Keep it right here, Big Country.
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Heat advisories with us till 8 o'clock tonight. The heat index value as high as 106 through the afternoon. We'll have clear skies this evening. Overnight lows near 76. Sunny and hot again tomorrow. Highs near 102. Heat index values near 106. Much the same all week long. Look for triple digit temperatures during the day all the way through Sunday. Nighttime lows into the upper 70s. That is a look at your forecast. Hope you're having a great Monday.

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0: 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We are Big Country 107.3. I'm JP. Thanks for letting me hang out on your Monday evening. You know, Labor Day's coming up this weekend. 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That'd be very cool. Stick around. Clint Black is coming up. Reba's on the way, Tracy Lawrence, and a whole lot more. Keep it right here, Big Country.
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